do what they told you. And now you do what they told you. And now you do what they told you. And now you do what they told you.

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A big disgrace, waving your banner all over the place.

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And we could have some. And he's up there. What's that? Hawaiian noises. You better.

your cigarette break. It's like 10,000 spoons when all you need is a knife. It's meeting the man of my dreams and then meeting his beautiful wife. And isn't it ironic?